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1: Responding. 2015, putting 51.
2: Yeah, we're good.

0: 79. PD in Arlington, I believe it's Arlington. Route 9, just north of the mall. Northbound side for motorcycles down. He's awake and alert, but supposedly injured.
1: We're going to call for it right now.

Arlington, second call to District Station 5, 3215 and 52, Arlington Medic 131 for car versus motorcycle. Male laying on the ground in the northbound lane near the Diamond Mine, 2026 South Road off of Spring Road and Rochambeau Lane. Repeating to Arlington Station 5, second call in the district, Arlington Medic 1, Priority 1 for car versus motorcycle. In the area of the Diamond Mine, 2036 South Road, Beacon Volunteer 1879, now reporting that the motorcyclist may have gotten up and driven away. At 2018-1459. Arlington Medic 1, we'll say responding at 2019. Did you copy the update from Beacon Volunteer Unit?

0: Captain 3215 responding at 2019. Did you copy the update? Speaker Volunteer 8279 was in the area. He also called us in over the radio. He did report now that the motorcyclist may have possibly gotten up and driven away.
1: County 79. That motorcyclist is heading north on 9. He's around IBM Road at this time.
0: North on 9 near IBM Road, 2020.
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3: We're seeing rapid shift change on 3252. Show you responding 2020. Put it this way.
2: Responding.
0: 3252 responding 3246 off shift at 2020. Did you copy the update?

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1: Sniper on at post, 2021, 14-51.

0: Steve Arlington, 213, back in service from Lorraine. We'll say responding to auto accident 2021, 1450.
1: Sasser. Venezuela Sasser, 2021, 1451.
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1: Roger, I want 8279 on Command.
0: 8279, do you have a description of the vehicle that was involved in this auto accident?
1: It was a sports bike. Beyond that, it looked white and blue. Like I said, he got up, started riding north. Last I saw him was Route 9 at IBM Road, continuing north. Got to be in the city of McKinley now.
0: Copy that. What about the vehicle that was involved, the car?
1: Car. He just stopped, but he dumped his bike.
0: May receive 2024. 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He dumped his bike. Apparently he got back on the motorcycle and continued.
1: Receive. 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
0: Can we cancel EMS?
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12 ladder 1, automatic fire alarm. 8 North Clinton Street, across the cottage, Street apartment 3, small center. Pretty engine 1, ladder 1, respond, automatic fire alarm. 88 North Street, across the cottage, Street and Oakley Street, apartment 3, smoke. Come out 2020.

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0: That's known to City Beacon Fire, Beacon Volunteer, City Beacon EMS, Priority 2. 75-year-old male fallen with a head injury. 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
2: This is 911. Emersonatic 72 is responding to Rhinebeck from Rhinebeck.
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0: Engine 3, power 2, automatic firearms, 23 Gates Boulevard, crossing Road and Kimball Road. 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
0: Smoke from cooking at 88 North Plymouth Street. You can have last engine 2 respond to that call on 88. Engine 1 is going to be 10-8.
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1: Austin Medic 2, you're on the scene, 2035.
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1: Rhinebeck, are you responding?
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1: 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That's on to Beacon Volunteer. Have you responded?
4: Beacon Volunteer,
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Touchstone to Hillside and Empress. Priority 4 for confirmation of an unattended death at number 43 Wheeler Road off of Route 9 and Heron Creek. Repeating to Hillside and Empress Priority 4 for confirmation of an unattended death at number 43 Wheeler Road. Caller states it appears patient has been dead a couple of days, well beyond health. Time now, 21:20, 14:59.

contact fell on to Rhinebeck, Dr. Samuel Swan Mutual Aid into Hillside, Priority 4 for confirmation of an unattended death. Number 43, Wheeler Road off of Heron Creek and Route 9. Repeating to Rhinebeck and Dr. Samuel Swan Mutual Aid into Hillside, Fire District Priority 4 for confirmation of an unattended death. Number 43, Wheeler Road, 2123-1459.

phone. Just switch over to Command 3. The caller stated it appeared that the patient had been deceased for a couple of days, is well beyond health. We have dispatched PD to the scene as well.

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1: 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Hold up on further, we'll advise when we respond.
0: 10-4, crew assembling, we'll advise when responding. 2129, 1229.

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1: What's your current ETA to the scene?
0: 025. Received 25-minute ETA at 2133. You can go back in service. Rhinebeck's going to be responding with their ambulance from the Rhinebeck fire station. Receive Empress Medic 72, we'll say responding, 2134, 1459.
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91, the East Fishkill Station, interior, 3915-22, I'm calling our Peaceland Mutual Aid response for a car accident alarm sounding, no ill symptoms. 131 Jansen Road, Dutchess Lake Court and Dutchess Drive, the East Fishkill Station, interior, 3915-22, I'm calling our Peaceland Mutual Aid response for a car accident alarm sounding, no ill symptoms. 131 Jansen Road, 2136, 1351.

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Appalling rescue, priority one, 69-year-old female, difficulty breathing. Number 31, Old Route 55 off of Dodge Road and Osborne Hill Road. 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Priority one, 69-year-old female, difficulty breathing. Number 31, Old Route 55, 2146, 1459.

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2: Requesting the fire department to the scene. 4th Century, 2158, you also need PD to the scene.

901, engine 1, ladder 1, EMS. 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The area up 17 Mill Street, cross streets of North Street and Badger Street. CD 911, engine 1, ladder 1, city EMS response. Priority 3. Person passed out behind a vehicle, passed into a light pole. We have 197 Mill Street, across North Bridge Street and Vassar Street, time 9, 2200.

0: 35. 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
1: 10-4, car turn is 10-5, and we're giving the update to EMS now, 22-03.

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1: 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That's 14728. 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
0: 2214.

That's down to Millbrook Priority 4, 70-year-old female, falling down 5 stairs with a leg injury. Number 3279 Franklin Avenue off of Church Street and Front Street. Repeating to Millbrook Priority 4, 70-year-old female, falling down 5 stairs with a leg injury. Female will be sitting in a green Mini Cooper at number 3279 Franklin Avenue. 2215, 1459.

Town in Millbrook, Second EMS call in the district. Millbrook, upper such as Animal One, Fly Car One, respond priority one, 81-year-old, 7 week, feeling extremities, high blood pressure, 30 Anson Avenue. Blood pressure, 30 Anson Avenue, 2224, 4251.

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2: I'm responding between 6 and 51.
1: Light wounds. An 8-year-old male psych emergency. 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Priority 4. 30-year-old female with light wounds. And an 8-year-old male. 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
1: Most 2-27. He's in the area for now, so PD's around. 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

0: Contact. EMS is transferred. 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No obvious damage to the poles. 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
1: Unit 10-4, EMS transporting one. 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

0: 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Priority 1, 81-year-old, lane weak, high blood pressure, 30 Anson Avenue, please stay in lane. Speeding mobile, second dispatch to respond. Priority 1, 81-year-old, lane weak, high blood pressure, 30 Anson Avenue, 2231, 1451.
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0: 4979 country.
1: November 4979,
0: got it. County, do you have any ambulances on or close to the scene for the second call?
1: No response from 4971 and 2. Dutch Ambulance 1 and Dutch 551, both coming from 4981.
0: We've had concerns to an RMA, we'll respond in a second. You can put the Dutch units in service.
2: Dutch
0: 911,
2: responding.
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3: That's 911, that's 1, that's 1, that's 1, that's 1, that's 1, that's 1, that's 1, that's 1, that's 1, that's 1, that's 1,
2: that's affirmative. 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

You know, an engine one ladder one city MS 3 for an auto accident, reported to be a car into a wall, unknown injury. Derek, Creature Comforts Animal Hospital, 4 Pine Street between Grove Street and Route. Are you being engine one ladder one, 33, accident, unknown injuries, car into a wall. Creature Comforts Animal Hospital, 6 Pine Street between Grove Street and Route. I told you, Lisa.

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Cessna 1, see Dover EMS respond station to area 584, 44-year-old female psychiatric emergency. Intersection of Old State Route 22 and Reagan's Mill Road by the bridge. Be a white female, like gray hoodie and gray pants. Cessna 1, getting to Dover Medic. Intersection Dover EMS respond, priority 4. 44-year-old female psychiatric emergency. The intersection of Old State Route 22 and Reagan's Mill Road by the bridge. Be a white female, like gray hoodie and gray pants. 2240, 1451.

0: 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Intersection of Salt Point Turnpike and Van Wagner Road.
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0: 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Salt Point Turnpike and Van Wagner Road. 2242, 1459.

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0: That's Donna Pozzanelli, second dispatch, fire apparatus to respond, priority one for motorcycle accident. 06 is a 12-point turnpike in Van Wagner Road. Repeating to Pozzanelli, second dispatch for fire apparatus, priority one for motorcycle accident. 06 is a 12-point turnpike in Van Wagner Road. 2248, 1459.
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That's 912 East Clinton and Memphis. Respond priority 4, atrial opening. Dementia patient out of control. Mitchell eval. 100 Old Boldhead Road, which is Pumpkin Lane and Boldhead Road. PD on scene. Repeating to East Clinton and Empress, respond priority 4, 8-year-old female metro patient, to Mitchell eval. 100 Old Boldhead Road, PD on scene, 23-08, 1051.

0: That's Seven Arlington, second call in the district, station 3. 5213 Arlington, medic 2, priority 2. 96-year-old male found on the floor. Landing at Poughkeepsie, 251 Boardman Road, off the back of the road. Arlington, station 3, second call in the district, Arlington, medic 2, priority 2. 96-year-old male found on the floor, room 206. On the second floor.
1: Empress Ambulance 81 is responding.
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1: Hotel LaGrange, respond station to area priority 1, 71-year-old female rapid heart rate, cardiac history, 7 Kramer Road, Prince of Woodbrook Lane, Old Overlook Road. 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
0: Puzzle Mike, try to wrap her ass, you're clear from 4.5 and get back to the road at 2322, 4.299.

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Excel in Arlington, second call to the district, station 4, 3214 Arlington, medic 1, priority 1, 58-year-old female, possible allergic reaction to new medication, 38 Thomas Avenue off of James Street, Dutchess Turnpike. Repeating to Arlington, second call in the district, station 4, Arlington, medic 1, priority 1, 58-year-old female, possible allergic reaction to new medication, 38 Thomas Avenue, 2326, 1459.

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0: first phase pulled on the scene. 3871, you put back in service. 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

0: 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Number 29, Bridgewater Way, off of Tall Tree Lane and the dead end. 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Number 29, Bridgewater Way. 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

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City EMS, fallen. Being holding commander for

That's the one of Tivoli and Empress Priority 1, 21-year-old male intoxicated outside of number 60 Manor Avenue on the Ward College campus. Repeating to Tivoli and Empress Priority 1, 21-year-old male intoxicated. Patient will be outside number 60 Manor Avenue, the Bard College campus. Cross streets are Robbins Road and Annandale Road. At 0022, 4059. Arlington Medic 1 on the scene at 0022.

0: truck cameras flying at zero.
1: That's Sony Cisco Station, one area, 3915-6265, for a report of a tree burning. It's going to be behind number 93 Sandy Pines Boulevard off of Ridgemont Drive and Country Club Road, located just on the golf course property. Repeating the East Fishkill in your station one area. Respond for reported tree burning. Going to be behind at number 93 Sandy Pines Boulevard on the golf course property. 0024-4259.
2: Ambulance 2 just an advisement. Unrelated police activity in the circle. They are aware you're coming.
1: That's 7 Amiga Volunteer, Glenham Fire District, Priority 4, 38-year-old male psychiatric emergency. PD is on the scene. Number 525, Washington Avenue, off of Henry Street, Helen Court. PD is Amiga Volunteer, Glenham Fire District, Priority 4, 38-year-old male psych emergency. Number 525 Washington Avenue, 0025-1459.

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0: which fits to check the map, but it looks like you have to come into the car path. 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

0: 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Repeating to East Fiskill, Station 2 area, East Fiskill Medic 1, Priority 1. 72-year-old female, difficulty breathing, body pain. 505 Eater Road, 0040-1459.
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3: Fitchville Command, go ahead.

Central Command. Small fire in the base of a tree. Fire has been extinguished. 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The official 3965 will call back in service. They are going for water. 3915 and 62 are in service. 0109-1479. 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

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Avalon Assisted Living. 1629 Route 376 off of Reynolds Way and Airport Drive. Repeating to Tanawap Jamis, New Hackensack Fire District, Priority 2. 101-year-old female falling out of bed. First floor, room 101, the Avalon Assisted Living. 1629 Route 376. 0128-1459.

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Holiday Inn, 2170 South Road, room 212. 3133, 4251.

Bedstone of Fairview, priority 4, 70-year-old female with abdominal pain and vomiting. Number 29, Ultra Way, off of Violet Avenue in the Dead End. 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Number 29, Ultra Way. 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

0: 911, can you have a pack respond? 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The section of Dydell Road and Cartwell Lane, PD on scene, repeating to Hack Attack response. 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
1: This is 911, Wabin, towards the arriving bastard.
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0: Southbound in Hackensack, second dispatch responds. Their car was stolen in the roadway with an oil spill. Intersection of Dido Road and Cartwheel Lane. Repeating to Hackensack, second dispatch responds. Their car was lodged on the road with an oil spill. 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

0: That's how I'm New Hackensack. You're responding.
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0: Repeat, Hackensack assembling. 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

now on 2, Paul EMS respond, station 1 air, priority 2, 45 minutes from psychiatric emergency, is hearing voices. So what's it, Pauling? 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So what's it, Pauling? 23 Concession Drive, climate 202, please being dispatched, 0444, 2541.

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1: Earth Sea Brownback, hold equipment. 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

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Repeating to 10 Dover Medical and Dover Station 2, Priority 1, 84-year-old male with chest pain, feeling dizzy. Number 88 Lake Ellis Road, 0530-1459.

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Activation zone 2, fire up a level fire. 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

0: change orders. 1 year, 10-8-6-21 unit. PD was there yesterday. They had a key holder with a message for him. Making a callback.
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0: Dutchess, 912 Arlington, Station 4 area, 3214 Arlington Medic 1, respond. Priority 4, 58-year-old female, possible UTI, 38 Thomas Avenue, cross streets of James Street and Dutchess Turnpike. Repeating to Arlington, Station 4 area, respond. Priority 4, 58-year-old female, possible UTI, 38 Thomas Avenue, at 0625 1458.
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0: Medic 1, back in district, back in service.
1: 111, you're in service in district. 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
2: If you could leave a message for contact, letting them know that cold's ahead. We were able to get the system reset with the troubles. It looks like water leaking from air detection above the detector.
3: Yeah, for a loop. We're with that key holder now, he called in.
1: Arlington 3214, you're on scene. District 29, 1436.

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Station 210-963. Keyhole is equal. He stated with your message. He's unable to respond to it, but he's going to work on someone in.

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Duchess, 911 to Beacon Volunteer, respond, City of Beacon Fire District, priority 4, 40-year-old male, psychiatric emergency at the View Apartments, 30 Beekman Street, cross streets of West Main Street and River Street. Patient will be located in apartment 107. It's recommended that you stage. Repeating to Beacon Volunteer, respond, City of Beacon Fire District, priority 4, 40-year-old male, psychiatric emergency, The View Apartments, 30 Beekman Street. Patient will be located in apartment 107. It is recommended that you stage. Police have been notified at 0659-1458.

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Sir, 714, 1458.

display contains 2nd Street, apartment 2, David Davis, Tubman Terrace Park. Cross streets on Morgan Court and Lane Street, repeating to City of Mount 43, 54-year-old back and flank pain. 10 Williams Street, apartment 2, David Davis, Morgan Court, Lane Place. Time now is 0720.

Massachusetts Ambulance, clear for shift change, 0721, 1458.

medical arm activation for a female lower back pain. 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

that's now on 2 mean is enemy rank. It's on Friday 4. 54-year-old female leading from a previous surgical site 3350, Route 343 between Mechanic Street and Mygott Road. Repeating to Aminia, Aminia EMS, it's on Friday 4. 54-year-old female leading from a previous surgical site 3350, Route 343. 7:45, 14:36.

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Duchess, 911-2, Town of Wappingers EMS, respond. Chelsea Fire District, Priority 1, 43-year-old female vomiting with difficulty breathing at Chelsea K, 216 Chelsea K off of Populate Boulevard. Repeating to Town of Wappingers EMS, respond. Chelsea Fire District, Priority 1, 43-year-old female vomiting with difficulty breathing, Chelsea K, 216 Chelsea K at 0805-1458.

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0: just now, 1-2. 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City Beacon Fire District, Party 4. 37-year-old male with leg pain. Tompkins Terrace Apartments, 79 Tompkins Terrace, basically located on the side of building number 1 off of Tompkins Avenue. Be advised, being volunteer 8273 out on previous. 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
1: Yeah, 8273 is back service and respondent.
0: Part 4, 37-year-old male with leg pain, Tompkins Terrace Apartments, 79 Tompkins Terrace, basically located in front of building number 1. 0848, 1436.
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0: Copy that, it's in here, though. 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

Dutchess, 912, Town of Fishkill EMS, respond, Rombout Station 1 area, priority 3, 60-year-old female, passed out, now conscious, at St. Mary's Church, 106 Jackson Street, cross streets of Florence Avenue and Yellen Road. Repeating to Town of Fishkill EMS, respond, Rombout Station 1 area, priority 3, 60-year-old female, passed out, now conscious, St. Mary's Church, 106 Jackson Street, at 0852-1458.

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0: Tsunami, Unionville, Second Assault in the District Station 2 area, Beekman 34, 79, Dutchess County Medic 1, and Empress Mutual Aid Party 1, 12-year-old female, falling off horse with chest pain. 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Tymore Park Equestrian Center. 165 for Duncan Road. 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

0: Charlie Everett, medic, 7-2 is responding from right mid.
1: Are you responding to Village Green?
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0: 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It's funny.
1: Dutchess, 9-1-2, Rhinebeck, 2nd Dispatch, respond, priority 3, 77-year-old male, bleeding from a surgical site.

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0: 1458. Let's sound the inbound second dispatch. Ambulance respond, second call in the district, station 2 area. Sorry, priority 1, 12-year-old female falling off horse at chest pain. Time Moore Park, equestrian center, 165 Duncan Road, Time Moore Park Road, Dorn Road. Repeating to Union Vale, your second dispatch, ambulance response. Station 2 air for second call in the district. Priority 1, 12-year-old female falling off horse at chest pain. Time Moore Park, equestrian center, 165 Duncan Road. 0905, 1450.

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is now on to Rhinebeck. Respond for carbon monoxide detector sounding. No ill symptoms reported. 111 Cedar Heights Road between Crosby Lane and Pell's Road. Repeating to Rhinebeck. Respond for carbon monoxide detector sounding. 111 Cedar Heights Road. 0928 1436.

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1: Mid Hudson ALS, 9 3 14 36. I don't know, Ryan, I can't respond.

Dutch is now on the Rhinebeck, second dispatch, respond. Great. Carbon monoxide detector sounding, no ill symptoms. 111 Cedar Heights Road, between Crosby Lane and Pels Road. We're repeating to Rhinebeck, your second dispatch to respond. Great. Carbon monoxide detector sounding, no ill symptoms reported. 111 Cedar Heights Road. 2934, 14.

Duchess, 9-1-2 LaGrange, Station 1 area, respond priority 2, 60-year-old male with chest pain at Go Health Urgent Care, 1643 Route 82, cross streets of Arthursburg Road and Emmons Road. Repeating to LaGrange, Station 1 area, respond priority 2, 60-year-old male with chest pain at the Go Health Urgent Care, 1643 Route 82, 0935 1458.

0: Sound of Roosevelt, Station 5 area, 63, 11, 14, and 15 response. 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I'm feeding the Roosevelt, Station 5 area, silver spot, on my fire alarm, first floor, living room, smoke detector activation, Anderson School, Davis Hall 9, and Sopper Way. And I'm doing that 14, 16. Command, you're unreadable.
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Tonight, push 414 Thursday.

Dutchess, 911-2, City of Beacon, Fire, EMS, Beacon Volunteer, second call in the district, respond priority 1, 60-year-old female, difficulty breathing at Hedgewood, 355 Fishkill Avenue, cross streets of Dallas Place and Delavan Avenue. Patient will be located in room 116 on the first floor. Repeating to City of Beacon, Fire, EMS, Beacon Volunteer, second call in the district, respond priority 1, 60-year-old female, difficulty breathing at Hedgewood, 355 Fishkill Avenue, room 116 on the first floor. Beacon Volunteer 8273 out on a previous at 0945 1458.

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0: Dutchess, 9112 LaGrange, second call in the district, station 2 area, respond priority 4, 25-year-old female with body pain, 169 Rombout Road, cross streets of Brenner Ridge Road and Lois Lane. Repeating to LaGrange, second call in the district, station 2 area, respond priority 4, 25-year-old female with body pain, 169 Rombout Road. LaGrange 4779, out on a previous, 1003, 1458.
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0: 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Ladder 1, tower ladder 2. Automatic fire alarm at Crannell's.
1: 4778 and 67 responding. 1058.
0: 123, ladder 1, tower 2. Automatic fire alarm. Crannell Square, 5 Catherine Street. Across the Mill Street and a cat.
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0: Duchess, 911 to LaGrange, third call in the district, station 1 area, Empress, Duchess Ambulance 1, Duchess Fly Car 1, respond priority 1, 67-year-old female, altered mental status with difficulty breathing, 76 North Cross Road, cross streets of South Cross Road and Prey Lane, repeating to LaGrange, third call in the district, station 1 area, Empress, Duchess Ambulance 1, Duchess Fly Car 1, respond priority 1, 67-year-old female, altered mental status with difficulty breathing, 76 North Cross Road. Be advised, 47, 67, 78, 79, out on a previous, 10, 12, 14, 58.
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0: 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Police around scene requesting 1013, 14, please.
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Duchess, 9-1-2, West Clinton, Station 1 area, Empress, respond, priority 1, 26-year-old female with a dislocated knee and difficulty breathing at the Shiloh Acres development, 20 West Cookingham Drive, cross streets of Hollow Road and Upper Meadows Drive, repeating to West Clinton, Station 1 area, Empress, respond, priority 1, 26-year-old female with a dislocated knee and difficulty breathing in the Shiloh Acres development, 20 West Cookingham Drive, 10-20 West 14-58.

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1: 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Priority 2, 85-year-old male, thinkable episode, now conscious, at St. Peter's Church, 692 Deep Hollow Road, at 1025-1458.
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0: Five, Edward.

Dutchess 912 Arlington Station 3 area 3213 Arlington Medic 2 respond priority 2 96-year-old male possible stroke at the landing at Poughkeepsie 251 Boardman Road cross streets of Spackenkill Road and Faith Circle. Patient will be located in room 203. Repeating to Arlington Station 3 area respond priority 2 96-year-old male possible stroke the landing at Poughkeepsie 251 Boardman Road, room 203 at 1029-1458.

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1: This is Alan. Arlington 2 is on scene.
0: Arlington Medic 2, you're on the scene, 1034, 1458.
1: Officially in that second call and response area, Village Official Fire District, Empress, Dutchess County Medic 1, Mutual Aid Party 4, 80-year-old male fall with a leg injury, 1048 Main Street between Bedford Avenue and Jackson Street. Repeating to officially in that second call and response area, Empress, Dutchess County Medic 1, Mutual Aid response for Village Official Fire District Party 4. 80-year-old male fall, leg injury.
0: 1035, 1458.

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Duchess, 912, Town of Dover, EMS. Respond, Dover Station 1 area, priority 1, 85-year-old male with a fever is confused in the Powell Road Trailer Park, 117 Bluebird Way, cross streets of Dove Drive and Park Drive. Repeating to Town of Dover EMS, respond, Dover Station 1 area, priority 1, 85-year-old male with a fever is confused in the Powell Road Trailer Park, 117 Bluebird Way at 1112, 1458.

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Duchess, 911 to Rombout, Station 1 area, East Fishkill under pre-planned mutual aid, respond for a possible vehicle fire in the area of mile marker 47.6 I-84 westbound between Cary Road and Fishkill Hook Road. Repeating to Rombout, Station 1 area, East Fishkill under pre-planned mutual aid with 3921, respond for a possible brake fire on a tractor trailer in the area of mile marker 47.6 I-84 westbound at 1130, 1458.

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1: 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It's going to be right there.

0: 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Sir, 1135, 1436.
1: I'm not going to reach us. We can see on the scene. We came for westbound just before Cary Road overpass.
2: Received 62. Border on the scene. I-84, just by the Cary Road overpass. Received 62-2 on the scene, 1135, 1458.

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0: Duchess, 912, Tana Dover EMS, second call in your district. 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

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I'm at 1227.

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Suicidal. Ingestion of medications. Holly Ridge Development, 4107 Ridgecrest Drive, between High Ridge Fort and Boulder Way. Repeating to Big Monster Amateur Sancho C5, District 43, 41-year-old male. Suicide ingestion of medications. Holly Ridge Development, 4107 Ridgecrest Drive, 1236, 1436.

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1: City 9 NG, tower ladder to City EMS response. Darius Spratt, 130 Wilbur Boulevard, between Monell Avenue and Pratt Avenue. For a head-on accident with possible entrapment. Repeating NG, tower ladder 2, City EMS. Area 130 Wilbur Boulevard, across Monell Avenue and Spratt Avenue. Head-on auto accident with possible entrapment. 12:30.

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1: Dutchess, 9112 Unionvale, Station 1 area, respond 31, 90-year-old male with one-sided weakness, 730 Canby Road, cross streets of Brush Hill Road and Chestnut Ridge Road. Repeating to Unionvale, Station 1 area, respond 31, 90-year-old male with one-sided weakness, 730 Canby Road at 1244-1458.

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0: 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Meadow Ridge Apartments, number 2134, Madawana Road, between Camp Beacon Road, Meadow Ridge Circle, apartment number 112. 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Meadow Ridge Apartments, number 2134, Madawana Road, apartment 112. 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
1: Duchess, 911 to Arlington, headquarters area, 3211, 1446, respond for a fire alarm sounding. 31 Vassar View Road, cross streets of Locust Road and Wing Road. Repeating to Arlington, headquarters area, respond for a fire alarm sounding. 31 Vassar View Road at 1252, 1458.
2: Kansas City, unit 30, handling, car 10 City.
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0: The Beacon 3316, you're responding at 1252, 1426.

City Beach, Medic 1, correct? 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
0: Arlington 3214, for the caller, they were cooking, unable to reset the alarm.
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0: 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He's on scene. Can we get an apartment number?
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1: Alarm 28273, go ahead. That's affirmative. Going out with it now. ALS units in City Beacon are tied up on another call.
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1: Dutchess County Medic 1, coming from 9 and Old Hopewell.
0: Thank you.
1: You're remaining on scene for their arrival, correct?
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0: 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Be advised, Beacon Volunteer 82, 73, and 79 are out on a previous at 1314, 1458.
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United City, respond 148 to Cabot Street, apartment 1B, across the Holmes Street, North Street, automatic medical, avoid contact. 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

Francis, now on to Arlington, Station 5 area, 3215, Medic 2, Priority 2. Speaking to 2-year-old male, falling down 3 to 4 steps with a head injury. 31 Briarwood Drive, between Marwood Drive and the Alpine Drive. 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

on a city EMS vehicle where 87-year-old transportation finds a 100 Franklin Street between Garfield and South Avenue, 618 B-Boy. 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

0: Dutchess, 9112, City of Beacon, Fire, EMS, Beacon Volunteer, respond. Priority 1, 47-year-old female, allergic reaction to a bee sting, 16 Blackburn Avenue, cross streets of Herbert Street and Robert Cahill Drive. 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Priority 1, 47-year-old female, allergic reaction to a bee sting, 16 Blackburn Avenue at 1433-1458.
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Repeating to Dover, Station 1A, response, priority 4. 34-year-old female fallen listed at Power Road Trailer Park, 140 Top Drive, 1442, 1436.

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Party 4, 74-year-old female, fallen list at this 140 Dump Drive in Manpower Road Trailer Park. 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

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Priority 2, 58-year-old female, severe headache, 256 Lime Ridge Road, cross streets of Forest Drive and Woodland Drive. 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

Snowing Hollings, 8-13, minutes to respond. Party 2, 83 old male falling with a head injury, landing at Poughkeepsie, 251 Boardman Road, crosses Backenkill Road in Spades Circle. Patient will be in the memory care unit. Repeating to Arlington, 8-13, medic 2, respond. Station 3 area, party 2, 83 old male falling with a head injury, landing at Poughkeepsie, 251 Boardman Road. Patient will be in the memory care unit. 1642, 1429.

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1: Medic 2 responding at 1643, 1629.

city in the city of MS 34. The rehab and nursing at River Valley, 1 Main Street, room 415, Adams. 78-year-old male in 3G in the city of MS 34. The grand rehab and nursing at River Valley, 140 Main Street, room 15A. 78-year-old male falling. I'm now 16. Thank you.

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712 Beekman, 2nd Dispatch, automatic fire alarm, Dalton Farms, 12 Tibbet Way, crosses both entrances, there's a long street. Callback from the water company, sets the report set off by cooking. Repeating 2 Beekman, 2nd Dispatch, automatic fire alarm, Dalton Farms, 12 Tibbet Way, callback from the water company, report set off by cooking. 1648, 1429. 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

0: 9F31, that's 91 Command 3. Connick Parkway southbound, one lane still closed, TOT to SP.
1: Copy, one lane still closed, can you turn to 3, 17, 0, 7, 4, 2, 3, 9.

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Stone to Rhinebeck Ambush Respond. Priority 4, 63-year-old female following lift assist. Wells Manor Apartments 5, Wells Manor Lane, across the Sally Gilson Way at the dead end, Apartment 69. Senior Rhinebeck Empress Respond, Party 4, 63-year-old female fallen, lift assist. Wells Manor Apartments 5, Wells Manor Lane, Apartment 69, at 1715, 1429.

0: That's someone to remind my camper. 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This is 12 Manor Apartments, 5 Wells Manor Lane, Process Sally, Hilton Way, and the dead end apartment 69. 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

0: 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What was the apartment?
1: 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That's going to be apartment 69.
0: 269.

Touch 712, town is over, EMS, call in station 2, area, priority 4, 72-year-old female, unable to ambulate, Ramsey Trailer Park, 39 Sprague Road, crushes the Furlong Road and Hutchinson Avenue. Repeated to town is over, EMS, call in station 2, area, priority 4, 72-year-old female, unable to ambulate, Ramsey Trailer Park, 39 Sprague Road, at 1731, 4 to 54.

Zone only from 2nd Collins District, 8 to 14 Medic 2, response station 4, area priority 1, 80-year-old female, back pain, cardiac history, the Gable, 7 Gable Boulevard, across the 16 Boulevard and Vista Lane. 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

Texas 712, Roosevelt Station 1 area, 6371, Hyde Park EMS, respond priority 4, 78-year-old female, high blood sugar, Green Tree Park Development, 28 Sycamore Drive, car sheets of Larch Drive and Ash Lane. Greeting to Roosevelt Station 1 area, Hyde Park EMS, priority 4, 78-year-old female, high blood sugar, Green Tree Park, 28 Sycamore Drive, 1753-1454.

Zone 2 Roosevelt, Iraq Medic 2 Response Station 5 Area 41, 45-year-old male with chest pain. To be at Nori Point Picnic Ground, 38 Campground Hill, off the Nori Point Way in the dead end. Station will be by a vehicle on the tailgate of a black Jeep. Repeating to Roosevelt, High Park Medic 2 Response Station 5 Area 41, 45-year-old male with chest pain. Nori Point Picnic Ground, 38 Campground Hill. Station will be on the tailgate of a black Jeep. 1755, 1429.

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0: that's now on to Roosevelt, 3rd EMS Column District, Empress. 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

0: to Roosevelt 6371. Hyde Park Medic 1 is currently on scene of the Priority 4 Sycamore Drive. Hyde Park Medic 2 is responding to Norrie Point. Would you be able to respond Station 1, or correction, Station 3 area, Fort Smith Court, 46-year-old female chest pressure?
1: We're familiar. Do you have to answer that also?
0: That's affirmative. State Police and Hyde Park.
1: Received. We're just awaiting one more member momentarily be here, and we'll respond.
0: 6271 responding momentarily, Fort Smith Court, 1801.

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0: So it's known to Rhinebeck, second dispatch, automatic fire alarm, Rhinebeck Equine Surgical Center, 26 Multi Lane, cross of Route 9 in the dead end, lobby smoke detector activation. 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

0: That's challenge to reminder that callback alarm proceed before alarm set off by cleaning crew.
1: Party movement, fire department arrival, 842, 4429.

Orange City MSS on Paramount, 30-year-old male stolen plus passengers, Tavern 23 Boulevard, across the place on North Bridge Street. Repeating engine 1, City of Madison on Charity 1, 30-year-old fallen, possible seizure. Tavern 3, 23 Arizona Boulevard, across Carmel Place and North Bridge Street. 1845.

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is 23 ladder 1 on fire alarm 219-219 Street, the Ambassador Street Drive. 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Apartment 6 hallway, smoke detector 10 out of 50.

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0: Detector cleaned out. May get another alarm, and if so, disregard. Ryback clear. 1955, which makes 4. Dutchess 912, Ryback Hernandez, also back to River, mostly late. 1856, which makes 4.
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0: Dr. 911 to Aminia, Town of Aminia EMS, priority 2, 38-year-old female, seizure, possible head injury from a fall, 12 Lavelle Road off of Route 22. Are you repeating to Aminia, Town of Aminia EMS, priority 2, 38-year-old female, seizure, possible head injury from a fall, 12 Lavelle Road at 1859-1454.
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0: That's 912, Beacon Volunteer. 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Priority 4, 89-year-old female, possible UTI. The Watchtower, 1000 Sacandaga Loop. Across the Sylvan Loop in the dead end, room 126. 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
1: Line 1907.

December 12, town of Fishkill, EMS, calling Rombaugh Vision 2 area, priority 2. 69-year-old female, respiratory failure. Taconic Rehab and Nursing Home of Hopewell, 37th Court, off of Route 52. Room 244 in the vent unit. Repeating to town of Fishkill, EMS, calling Rombaugh Vision 2 area, priority 2. 69-year-old female, respiratory failure. Taconic Rehab and Nursing Home of Hopewell, 37th Court, room 244 in the vent unit. Not a vent patient, bariatric patient at 248 pounds. 1919, 4 days before.

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Police are on scene. 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
0: 6371 responding, I got
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Arlington Medic 1 responding, 1952.

That's 712 Glenham, Rombout, respond, carbon monoxide alarm activation, 6 Stewart Avenue, across York Street and Schofield Road. 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